0: can.
1: What's going on? I'm Raina Duras with you on World Cafe. A new band for you next called Untitled Halo. Yes, Untitled is in their name and then Halo is in parentheses. Untitled Halo, they are a trio from LA who met in a group chat named Ari, Jay, and Jack. And the story goes that one day, one of them wrote in the chat, whoever wants to be in the band, pull up to Ari's at 7 p.m. And that is how it started. Their debut album comes out in November, but right now, a preview of that record. This is Amy Lou Wood Freestyle, Untitled Halo, new music on the Cafe.

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0: If you listen to this show for long enough, you'll get to hear bands grow up as they keep on coming back to visit World Cafe. One great example of that is your first band you're going to hear on Live from the Archives today. I'm Raina Duras, pulling out one of the many live tracks in our vault from Dawes. Dawes are a longtime cafe favorite. This one's from way back. They came by the cafe in 2011 to talk about their second album, Nothing Is Wrong. They performed a few of the tunes from that record in front of a live World Cafe audience. This is the song they closed out their set with, Dawes, Fire Away.

What Did I Say? Performed for World Cafe by Medeski, Martin, and Wood. Before that, another cafe performance from Dawes. You heard them playing Fire Away. That was your Live from the Archive set today. Next up, something brand new. And maybe you will agree with me here. The way the frontman of Gang of Youths echoes the little horn riff with his vocals in here, very charming. This is Things Take Time, Gang of Youths.

0: Always feels good to hear that song. The Water Boys, The Hole of the Moon. One of the year's big bands to watch is next on World Cafe.
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0: Hey, it's Raina Duris coming to you from Philadelphia, where we make World Cafe and where a lot of great music is coming from at the moment. Real thriving indie scene here. And if you ask anyone around the World Cafe offices right now, they will tell you that the next band is the one to watch. They are the next big thing and they are rising fast. Out of Philly, it's Sam and Louise Sullivan, After All These Years.

0: Macca every night from World Cafe. Now, over the last year or two, Geese has become one of the biggest rock bands going thanks to their album Getting Killed. But if you go a little further back in their catalog, they almost sound like a totally different band. First, I'm going to play you a bit of a Geese song from Getting Killed, one that I played a lot on this show, 100 Horses.
1: General Smith told me I would never smile again.
0: Okay, that's 100 Horses from the most recent Geese album. Going back to the previous one now, their album 3D Country from 2023, what do you think? Does this sound like the same band to you? To me, it feels like a completely different vibe. It's Geese, Cowboy Nudes.

0: Wrapping up this edition of World Cafe, why from Michigander. And if you're listening in Michigan, maybe you're listening on Interlochen Public Radio or WNMU in Marquette, Michigan. Just a couple of our many wonderful affiliates who make this show possible. Thank you. We produce it at WXPN at the University of Pennsylvania in Philadelphia. I'm Raina Duris. 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

0: Thank you so much. Y'all are the best. This is really fun. Thank you, radio people. Thank you, real life people. Thanks, Sam. 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
1: Phoebe Bridgers. 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

0: The New Next Film Festival, a celebration of emerging film culture presented by Baltimore Public Media, returns October 1st through the 4th to the historic Charles Theater. 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

0: I don't want a laugh track in the morning. 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I don't like long commercial sets where commercials are screaming at you for attention. I want music. I want stories. I want perspective. 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

0: Gary Louris and the Jayhawks back with new music, Keeping Our Heads Above Water, taken from a new album that arrived 3 weeks ago, their 12th collection studio album, Sanctuary Park is what it's called, on 30 Tigers Records. Jayhawks also on the road, celebrating 40 years as a band, coming to the Lincoln Theater October 21st. Kicking off the 6 a.m. hour this Thursday morning with the great Joe Cocker and his take on Feeling All Right. I'm Alex Courtright, and support for the morning show comes from Game Day Men's Health, providing care for men looking to feel and perform their best.
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0: Singer Brendan Flowers, who's doing his solo bit this Sunday night at the 9:30 Club. He's got a record out, and it has a bit of a Glen Campbell vibe to it, you know, that sort of polished country. There, with the band that propelled him to great success, The Killers, All These Things That I've Done. Squeeze live at TMD with Take Me, I'm Yours. Belle and Sebastian, too. Step into my office, baby. That doesn't sound creepy at all. Teddy Swims, too, with Mr. Know-It-All.
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Courtney Barnett, Depreston, here this morning on WTMD. Music now from La Lome, opening for These Sacred Souls tonight at Wolf Trap. La Lome and Senti Alley.

Santielli. La Lomme. The band name is actually an acronym which stands for the Los Angeles League of Musicians, opening up for the Womack Sisters and

and These Sacred Souls tonight at Wolf Trap. And that tour, by the way, is in Baltimore this coming Tuesday night. Miles Smith, who was just at Pier 6, stargazing.

Silver Lining, the music of Mountain Joy, Aretha this morning on TMD with Baby I Love You, and Miles Smith, his, well, world-conquering song, Stargazing. Time now for Acoustic Sunrise.

Oh, yeah. We got some sunshine. We've got intervals of clouds as well today. It's warming up, decidedly. Very warm and kind of sticky as well. An afternoon thunderstorm cannot be ruled out late this afternoon. Highs today about 86 degrees. Sunrise for this day, Thursday, September 17th, 2026. That's 6:48, according to the Old Farmer's Almanac, and it's just about 6:48 now. With a song from the band Mind Reader out of Boulder, Colorado. Brian Sachs was a drummer and kind of a band leader of a band called The Authority from New York back in the 90s. Kind of a near miss. Stepped away from music for a long time, like decades, but has returned with this new ensemble. And I thought I would share this song from Mind Reader, which is M-Y-N-D, Mind Reader. A song called Still Uncertain, the mostly acoustic song this morning here on WTMD.

0: mind reader and still uncertain this morning here on WTMD. I'm Alex Courtright, 652, and, well, Izzy has got two more winners for this week. So what am I talking about? Check this out.
1: Phoebe Bridgers. Is she sad? Will she ever be happy? I'm investigative reporter and Phoebe superfan Izzy Bavis inviting you to join my team as we search for the clues. 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Around 12:30, I'll play some Phoebe Bridgers songs, correctly identify them, and if you're lucky, you're on the team. 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

Just give me John Coltrane, sings Lucinda. As we sneak up, we rapidly approach the 100th anniversary of John Coltrane's birth next week. Righteously from Lucinda Williams, and this is Lorelei with a new song, The Kid with a Crown, here on 89.7 WTMD Taos in Baltimore, Annapolis. 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
4: That's what we call ourselves. 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Earth's Mightiest Heroes type thing.

Suki Waterhouse and Super Sad. Suki Waterhouse, by the way, on Fallon tonight to perform. Music, too, from Michigander. Michigander gave us I'll Be Okay. And now a song from that ever-mysterious Canadian artist, Art Deco, here with Disappear Here. New music. I'm feeling a bit glam.

0: Baltimore music this morning with Modern Nomad. Leave your name and number. Bang, bang, bang from Sports Team. And a new song from Art Deco. Art Deco's Disappear Here. 729 here on your Thursday morning. I'm Alex Courtright. Today, quite warm and humid. A mix of sun and clouds. And a pretty good shot of seeing maybe a thunderstorm in spots late this afternoon. Highs this Thursday right around 86 degrees. Off to the roads we go. At the moment, things look pretty typical. I'm not seeing any major hiccups. You've got a bit of a delay now, 895 southbound between Moravia Road and the south end of the Harbor Tunnel. That's going to cost you about 16 minutes. Outer loop pretty stacked up between Bellaire Road and Paring Parkway, maybe a 10-minute delay. Again, on the outer loop between 795 and Liberty Road. This is all pretty typical stuff. Nothing really unusual. Good. All right, carry on. Now, up in just a moment, a song from a band who will be headlining a gig at Wolf Trap tonight. And then you'll find this tour package at Pier 6 on Tuesday.
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Eric Johnson, it's Fruit Bats with Russian River Valley. San Diego's These Sacred Souls, that's a new song, Any Old Fool. These Sacred Souls, along with La Lome and the Womack Sisters, part of the Constellation Tour, hits the Filene Center tonight at Wolf Trap, and then is in Baltimore this coming Tuesday night at Pier 6. I think it's going to be a fun night of music. I'll let you know for sure tomorrow. I'm Alex Courtwright with new music now from West Side Cowboy. Let's pop over the Atlantic to England now for Kick Stones, The Boys. West Side Cowboy. New music on TMD.

I'm not getting excited, so says Elizabeth Stokes and her band The Beths out of New Zealand. The Beths, also West Side Cowboy with a new song, Kickstones the Boys. 744, I'm Alex Courtright, and it happened nearly a century ago, 95 years ago today, at the Savoy Plaza Hotel in New York, RCA Victor proudly announces the advent of a new technology for music fans. What am I talking about? The first long-playing 33 and a third RPM record, September 17th, 1931. They called them program transcription records, kind of fancy. Each held up to 15 minutes of audio on each side of the disc, and they were pressed on this early plastic material called Vitrolac, rather than the standard vinyl. They also used standard-sized grooves spaced closer together, not the microgroove technology that we would come to know much later. Problem is, the specialized record players cost anywhere between $95 and $395. Keep in mind, this is during the Great Depression, when average wages were very low. And furthermore, the Vitrolac material wore out really quickly under the heavy steel needles of that era. Sound quality? Not great, also. The standard shellac 78s back then sounded much better. So, a couple of years later, they were dead. The 33 and a thirds were dead. However, after the war, this is what, 17 years later, 1948, Columbia successfully reintroduces the 33 and a third long playing or LP records using a true microgroove system, even more music per side, and a much more durable vinyl. Now, RCA, they were a little ticked off, so they fought back, and they immediately introduced the 45 RPM single format. You know, the singles. And, of course, with the burgeoning teenage market, sold millions of these things. That was a year later in 1949. The RPM wars, the record speed, the the record wars of that era. Well, it kind of brings me to this song from the late, great Todd Snyder. It's called Vinyl Records here this morning on TMD.

Piles and piles and piles of Tom Petty records. Vinyl records from Todd Snyder this morning on this, the 95th anniversary of RCA's first stab at the 33 and a third. It was a long time ago, 1931. Well, speaking of Tom Petty, after announcing this massive box set of the early years of Tom Petty and the Heartbreakers, the original members of the Heartbreakers reunited for the first time in 24 years. That happened Wednesday night down at the Ryman Auditorium, part of the Americana Honors and Awards. Mike Campbell, Ben Montench, Stan Lynch, Ron Blair, and they were joined by Chris Stapleton for Breakdown and for American Girl. And, the very first time in a very long time since 2002 when they were all inducted into the Rock and Roll Hall of Fame. Now, after their set, Stapleton presented the Lifetime Achievement Award to Petty, the late, great Tom Petty and the Heartbreakers, and said that their catalog heals and makes you feel good and makes you want to drive fast. I think he's right. Okay, slow down.

0: Tom Petty and the Heartbreakers, American Girl. The song performed Wednesday night at the legendary Ryman Auditorium in Nashville. It's part of the Lifetime Achievement Award being presented to the late, great Tom Petty and the original lineup of the Heartbreakers. First time on stage since their induction into the Rock Hall back in 02. And yeah, there's this huge box set on the way, which kind of wraps up the early years of the band. And actually there's a new song too, which I was thinking about playing for you a little bit later on, called Parade of Loons. It was an outtake from that period. How many discs? Anyway, it's a huge set. Looks to be kind of fun for petty nerds like maybe you and me. Taking a look at the roads, I'm not seeing any real big hang-ups. Delays for sure. Case in point, 895 southbound between Moravia Road and the south end of the Harbor Tunnel is going to cost you about 18 minutes. A little better over at the Fort Mac, 95 southbound between 895 and the tunnel, maybe 13, 14-minute delay there. Outer loop stacked up between Bel-Air Road and Paring Parkway, 14-minute delay or so. And again, between 795 and Liberty Road. Just kind of typical stuff right about now, which, you know, is okay. It's your
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Beck gave us Disappearing Act. 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I'm Alex Courtright. 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

0: She ain't never coming back. But I mean, Joe, do you blame her? She's got a brand new Cadillac. The Clash here this morning at WTMD. 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

0: Eye on the Bat. It's music from Palehound this morning on WTMD. Ellen Kempner and her ensemble, The Woods, The Wood Brothers, with Happiness Jones, and now Genesis Owusu.
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0: It's Baltimore music with Love Nut. A sorely overlooked 90s Baltimore band, Andy Bopp and Love Nut, there with a song that goes back to that first album, Bastards of Melody, Green Tambourine, on WTMD. MJ Lenderman, Wristwatch. I'm Alex, and up in just a moment, we'll have another look at those roads.
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0: Let's have a look at those roads. Got a crash. It's along the shoulder, 95 southbound at Eastern Avenue. Otherwise, the big roads kind of slow in the usual spots. Case in point, 895 southbound between Moravia Road, exit 14, and the south end of the Harbor Tunnel. That's about a 17-minute slog to get through. Fort McHenry, about the same. 95 southbound between 895 and the tunnel itself, maybe 18, 19 minutes there. I-97 southbound, stop-and-go traffic reported between Benfield Boulevard and Generals Highway. The outer loop, pretty busy too, no surprise, between US 1, talking about Bel Air Road and Paring Parkway, maybe a 10-minute delay or so. Yeah, otherwise, just kind of typical traffic. The roads are a little bit damp in some spots. Extra caution as you move around the region. I'm Alex Courtwright with new music now from Broken Social Scene. Only the good I keep. Hey.

Is this seat taken? Can I sit next to you? It's Spoon this morning on 89.7 WTMD. Bob Dylan, most likely you go your way and I'll go mine. Now, if that sounded a little different than maybe what you're accustomed to, good reason for it. Mark Ronson was given permission to sort of update the production, remix it, do a so-called reversion of the song. That was back in 07, and it does not happen very often. Dylan rarely gives permission for that kind of thing. But because it's not so radically different, it's just sort of updated. It feels a little punchier, a little more contemporary. I think that's why Dylan said, okay, go ahead, Mark. Broken social scene, only the good I keep. And now Feist, Mushaboom on TMD.

0: Yim Yames, or Jim James if you prefer, my morning jacket, victory dance here on WTMD. Also, Leslie Feist in her song Musherboom, 8:53. I'm Alex Quirt. Right off to the roads we go, crash on the ramp to the inner loop from Harford Road southbound. Heads up there. Another crash, an earlier one. This is off onto the shoulder. This is 95 southbound, right there at exit 59, talking about Eastern Avenue there. Otherwise, things look fairly typical. 95 southbound between 895 and the Fort McHenry Tunnel is about a 13-minute delay. About the same over at the Harbor Tunnel in the southbound direction. And yeah, traffic seems to be moving along at a fairly normal clip. You got your delays here and there. What is this? This is just construction. Northbound 95 between 24 and 543. Left lane currently blocked for that ongoing work.
1: Phoebe Bridgers. Is she sad? Will she ever be happy? I'm investigative reporter and Phoebe superfan Izzy Bavis inviting you to join my team as we search for the clues. 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Around 12:30, I'll play some Phoebe Bridgers songs, correctly identify them, and if you're lucky, you're on the team. 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
0: Well, I'm sure by now you've heard of Angine de Poitrine, this duo out of Quebec that had quite the viral moment with a performance of theirs from a West Coast radio station. Angine de Poitrine performing at the Lincoln Theater tonight, sold out, bringing their super geeky, super cool math rock, kind of abstract, kind of dissonant, sometimes atonal, very complex, all this sort of microtonal things they do. Pretty cool stuff. Quite the racket that Charles and Mark make. Here they are with Sarniaise, Angine de Poitrine. Gotta do it Québécois style, right?

Yeah, no, it's not Thursday. It's Friday. I'm going to love you. Let's get this straight. Lemon Twigs this morning on 89.7 WTMD Towson, Baltimore, Annapolis. Also, Angine de Poitrine, Sarniez, one of their better-known songs. Yeah. Complete with those giant papier-mâché heads and really quirky music, really complex and interesting. And they're selling out their tour, including tonight down at the Lincoln Theater in D.C. Oh, and you can't forget the polka dots. Polka dots, very critical to these guys out of Quebec. Support for the morning show comes from Game Day Men's Health, providing care for men looking to feel and perform their best. The latest now from Kings of Leon. Got an album coming the first week of November, Oh My Beloved, and it is really all about family and gratitude and, well, maybe growing up a little bit. Maybe not growing up, but getting older anyway, you know. They're not the young rock bucks of 20 years ago, and you kind of feel it in this song and this coming album, too. Kings of Leon, TMD.

0: You know, when you think Led Zeppelin, what comes to mind? Maybe Robert Plant, you know, singer, frontman, Jimmy Page, certainly the guitarist, John Bonham, broadly considered one of the greatest, if not the greatest rock drummer in history. Almost inevitably in fourth place, when you think of the four members, the quartet that is, was Led Zeppelin, it's John Paul Jones. You know, he doesn't really rank with the others, and that's kind of a shame because the bassist, keyboardist, multi-instrumentalist added so much to that secret sauce that was Led Zeppelin. You know, Led Zeppelin II, the record from whence Rambalon arrived, was a heavy, groove-oriented and more melodic album than the debut. And for most of the record, you hear John Paul Jones kind of doubling Page's guitar lines. But in some instances, like with Rambalon, you really get a clearer picture of John Paul Jones' contributions, that really nimble, beautiful bass line throughout that really helps, in a very subtle fashion, propel the song, propel the music. John Paul Jones, an interesting figure in the history of the music we call rock and roll. You know that by the time he was 14, he had a job. He was the organist and choir master at the local church at the age of 14. Oh, and by the way, he made £25 a year doing that as a kid. That enabled him to buy the instrument of his dreams, a Fender Precision Bass. The origin story of JPJ this morning in TMD.
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talk about it. Music this morning from Jungle, who are tonight sold out at the Anthem. In fact, they've added a second date tomorrow night, which I don't think is yet sold out. Jungle, also Ben Gibbard and the Postal Service with Such Great Heights. It's Disgusting Sisters. Not cool. It's about an ex-boyfriend.

Arctic Monkeys, also Hindu love gods taking on Prince and Disgusting Sisters. Oh, Macy Gray, are you there? A moment to myself.

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3: Currently in theaters, Coyote vs. Acme is a half live action, half animated comedy based on humorist Ian Frazier's New Yorker piece from the 1990s. After faulty Acme rocket skates make for another unsuccessful chase of the Roadrunner, Wile E. Coyote goes back to his cave to lick his wounds and devise a new scheme to catch his nemesis. But when he sees an ad from the law firm of Avery Jones and Maltese, pointing out the fact that Acme's technology is causing his problems, not his own abilities, he realizes he can sue the Acme Corporation for purposefully selling him faulty tech. Directed by Dave Green, this underdog story stars Will Forte as Kevin Avery, a struggling lawyer who usually wins small settlements for cartoon clients. Kevin has no intention of taking on Acme for a major payout, but after Wiley pulls him into a bigger case, he and his firm must face Buddy Crane, Acme's successful swaggering attorney, played by John Cena. Thankfully, Kevin has the help of his niece assistant, Paige, played by Lana Condor, who believes in him more than he believes in himself. This film had me giggling with all of its callbacks to cartoons many of us watched as children. There were cameos and one-liners from everyone from Bugs Bunny to the Tasmanian Devil, and enough foolish antics and mishaps to feel a bit like a Saturday morning cartoon binge session. I kept trying to remember the characters and their episodes through the onslaught of non sequiturs and visual gaffes. However, the real thing that makes the film entertaining are awkward beta Will Forte and super alpha John Cena, who equally lean into the physical humor. They are well pitted against one another. It is known that Warner Brothers tried to bury this film so they could get a tax write-off. As Kevin, Page, and Wiley work to uncover why Acme chooses to fail its cartoon consumers, it is impossible to not see how art is imitating life here. There are some issues with the pacing of the film, and the integration of human and cartoon could have looked a little more streamlined at times. But director Green and writers Sammy Birch, James Gunn, and Jeremy Slater put in enough heartfelt beats and action sequences to make it all work. At 100 minutes, this film is an entertaining, nostalgic ride that reminds us that in a world determined to feel like every battle is David and Goliath, just be a coyote. I give Coyote vs. Acme 3 out of 4 stars. I'm Dr. Kalima Young of the Department of Film, Audio, Media Arts at Towson University. And this is Silver Screen Radio for WTMD.

0: Josh Homme and Queens of the Stone Age with a new song there. Helped getting a little vocal lift from Nikki Lane as well. Easy Street from Queens of the Stone Age. Mark Knopfler talking about Coyote. Not so much Acme, but definitely the Roadrunner. And for Silver Screen Radio today, a look at Coyote versus Acme. I'm Alex Courtright. Up in just a moment, a final look at those roads.
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0: Oops. Okay, Fontaine's DC instead. It's Marianne. New music on TMD. Have a great day. 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

0: 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You're listening to music from the Linda Lindas with Burning Out. They are going to be one of the many performers playing the Power to the People Festival happening at Meriwether Post Pavilion this October. They're also featured on Tao's new album that's coming out this October titled Show Me. Next on TMD, it's music from Bleachers, the latest from Beba Doobie, local music from Greenberry Woods, and we'll dive into some special stuff at 10:30. Also, of course, giving away tickets to Phoebe Bridgers at 12:30 today, so make sure you tune in. 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

And that new album from Biba Doobie Pylon comes out tomorrow. That's her song Switchblade. She is playing Meriwether Post Pavilion this October, which is very exciting because, as I mentioned, I convinced my little brother to move to Maryland, and Biba Doobie is his favorite artist. So maybe we will get to see her and enjoy a lovely evening in Columbia. Next here on TMD, it's David Bowie, stars, local music. And I heard from a coworker of mine that they wanted to hear some Fleetwood Mac on TMD, so we're listening to a few songs from them. It's here on Maryland's NPR Music Station. Next is Bowie.

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0: 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Never Going Back, Rhiannon, and Go Your Own Way to enjoy our Friday Eve that we have together. 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

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Shifting gears back to what we do best at WTMD with the latest from Remy Wolf. She sort of had a bursting onto the scene moment during the pandemic when one of her songs, Photo ID, went viral on TikTok. She returns with a new album titled Mud, and here's her new single, Bottle.

0: 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More new music is next from Devin Gilfillian's latest record, Time Will Tell. I have Black Dog Rabbit Hole. I'm Izzy Bavis for 89.7 WTMD. Next hour, we'll hear from Megasound, Future Birds, and local music from the Fitzky Brothers, and listening back to some classic stomp clap music from the Lumineers at 11:30. 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

0: Megasound's debut eponymous album. That was Super Size, really bringing that energy into our Thursday morning routine. Also going to be in DC this fall. I'm very excited. I am a Megasound is like sort of a super group with members of Bad Bad Hats, and I used to listen to Bad Bad Hats all the time in college. I'm Izzy Bavis. Next here on WTMD, it's Galactic and Irma Thomas with Where I Belong. We'll also listen to the latest from Future Birds. They have a double LP out titled Far Out Country 1 and 2 and music from the Lumineers at 11:30. So make sure you stay tuned. This is TMD.
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1: 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Far Out Country 1 and 2 is their double LP out now. And very excited. I find that that song in particular scratches a particular itch in my brain. I don't know. It's the vocals for sure. Next on WTMD, Creedence Clearwater, returning to our roots here. We'll also listen to the Mighty Lemon Drops and some local music. Fitzky Brothers team up with Natalie Brooke for a funky combo. Here on TMD, it's Maryland's NPR music station. Creedence Clearwater is next.

0: listening to some local music between Fritzky Brothers and Natalie Brooke for a funky collaboration. The song is Never Works Out. Fritzky Brothers, one of our first Thursday performers this summer. I missed it already. Can't wait for next June. Stay tuned here on TMD for some stomp clap classics from the Lumineers.
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0: 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We're going to start out with kind of their breakout single, Ho Hey, and then listen to one of their more recent songs from their recent releases, It's Same Old Song, which I love because it's obviously not the same old song, but it's a nice sentiment, and you can hear that track in just a short bit. The Lumineers, I feel like, really define stomp clap music as we know it today. Thinking of the early 2000s with Edward Sharpe and the Magnetic Zeros and Mumford & Sons, really bringing that sort of genre from, you know, indie rock into this almost like alt country, flirting with, like, you know, y'all alternative. Have you heard the term y'all alternative? That's like the MJ Lenderman and Waxahachies of today. So I feel like they kind of pioneered that almost because they weren't, you know, country music, but they weren't necessarily like indie rock or alternative. They were somewhere in the mix of it all. So here is the Lumineers with Ho Hey on TMD.

listening to The Lumineers with Same Old Song and Ho Hey on 89.7 WTMD. Next is new music from the Mary Wallopers. They've got a new album that they're, you know, really working on and putting out. I've got their song Kit Kat Club about a club in Germany, and they are going to be playing in D.C. next spring on March 19th at Union Stage. We'll also hear from The Last Dinner Party and Secret Machines in this next set. This is the Mary Wallopers on Maryland's NPR Music Station, WTMD.

0: listening to Secret Machines on 89.7 WTMD Lightning Blue Eyes. Next is the latest from Phoebe Bridgers with Lost Boys from her new album Lost Weekend. Next hour, in about 30 minutes into the hour at 12:30, I will be giving away another pair of tickets to see her live in D.C. on September 29th at Capital One Arena. I've been doing this all week, so make sure you tune in. I'm playing three songs. You just have to accurately identify them, and you get a pair of tickets. That's next here on WTMD. Let's celebrate Phoebe all day, every day.
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0: 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New album coming out, Nature's Pill, playing DC at the Atlantis on October 18th. Pokey Lafarge at the top there. And next is music from Teddy Swims, Fleet Foxes, and the latest from Monrovia. 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

Listening to new music from Monrovia's latest album, debut record, Bloodline. That's his song, Field Song. Slowing it down for a second with Fleet Foxes. Next is the Beach Boys, Orla Gartland, local music from Daphne Ekman. And what we've all been waiting for, 12:30 brings music from Phoebe Bridgers to the airwaves and a chance to win tickets to her sold-out show in D.C. It's coming up on September 29th. Stay tuned. This is TMD, and this is the Beach Boys.

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0: 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I sat down with Daphne last spring to talk about all these new songs she's been putting out lately. 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And just to tease something that's in the works, my friend from college, one of my best friends, is going on tour and might just be playing a show with Daphne Ekman here in Baltimore. More on that in the coming months. I'm Izzy. Stay tuned. It's Phoebe time next on TMD.
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0: 89.7 WTMD. Good afternoon. I'm Izzy Bavis, and we've been listening to some amazing music today already, but we all know what we are particularly excited for. It is time now to give away a pair of tickets to see Phoebe Bridgers play on September 29th at Capital One Arena. Here are the rules. I've said them every day, but I will continue to say them. I'm going to play three songs by Phoebe, or Phoebe's featured on it. You have to call in. Yes, you can call in during the third song, but you have to call in and correctly identify them. They're a little bit challenging today, so we'll see how it goes. The number to call in is 410-307-1683. Again, to call in to win tickets, you have to identify the song. All three songs is 410-307-1683. If you win, you will be getting a pair of tickets to see Phoebe at Capital One Arena. You'll also get early access to a sound check on the same day, that is September 29th, and then you'll get a signed copy of her vinyl, Lost Weekend, sent to your house. So, three songs to go. Make sure you stay tuned the whole time during that third song. If you know what the three tracks are, you can call in 410-307-1683. It's Phoebe time on TMD.
3: That's all I do. I'm just a dancer with a credit card. Damn!

Thank you for tuning in to the Phoebe segment today. Congratulations to Kelly for accurately identifying those three songs. We heard Haunted, which we just finished listening to, Silk Chiffon. Phoebe Bridgers is featured on that track from Muna. And then at the top was Glitch Gum's remix of Phoebe's song Kyoto. Thank you again for tuning in. Fear not, you still have another chance to win tomorrow at 12:30, so make sure you join me. In the meantime, back into the music with new music from Run for Short.

0: 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Next on WTMD, we're listening to the latest from Billy Strings with Burn the Other End from his new album, So Good at Goodbyes. Next hour, we'll listen to Jesse Wells, Ziggy Marley with Nika Costa, and a roundup of local shows. This is TMD.
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0: listening to the latest from Jesse Wells on 89.7 WTMD. Won't You Come Out Tonight is from his new album, Masks Off, and he's playing in D.C. this fall. We started off the hour with J. Roddy Walston, one of our first Thursday performers this season. It was such a fun and Maryland way to end the season. We also heard from Pressing Strings and Mr. VCR in September, earlier September. Obviously, it's still September, even though time continues to move on. I'm Izzy Bavis. Next is Sun Vault, Ben Folds 5, and the latest from Ziggy Marley's new album, Bright Side. We'll also do a roundup of local shows at 1:30, so make sure you stay tuned for that. And the latest from Jack White, all this hour on WTMD. Make sure you stay close.
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listening to music from Ziggy Marley's new album, Bright Side, tapping Nika Costa there with their song, Hey People Now. 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Music from the Nude Party is next, along with local music from Odelia. Stay tuned for more local coverage of events happening. We are diving into that roundup of local shows at 1:30. In the meantime, it's the Nude Party on TMD.

0: 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I'm Izzy Bavis, and thank you to all of our members tuning in. You allow us to continue to cover the amazing music scene right here at home and bring you a roundup of local shows that we do every day on WTMD. So that is headed your way after this short break, and thank you again for tuning in.
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0: 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Tonight at Autobar, it's Nation of Language and Annika, and then Zach Fox is going to be at Nevermore Hall. Friday is Proper Nouns, File Select, and Suzanne Dugan at Current Space, and then Ella Can't Save You, Velvet, Lana Leone, and Humidifier at the Undercroft. Saturday is Polar View's final show. They are welcoming friends 9 Million, Aunt Katrina, Roxy 2, Geeker, and Bubbler to Autobar to celebrate. And then at Keystone Corner, it's Jeanette Harris. Sunday is Braggalyn, Corel, and Twings at Metro. It's a busy week here in Baltimore, as always, so thank you for tuning in. That is your roundup of local shows for the day. Now we're getting into the music from Guster, Joe P., and Personal Trainer. It's all in the mix here on 89.7 WTMD.

found a doctor to figure me out. Opened up my head and let him walk around. I already knew about all the things that he found, but I guess it's good I got a name for it now. They call it

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We also heard from a friend of the station, GOP, with Violet and Guster with One Man Wrecking Machine. Guster is a very nostalgic band for me. They used to be like on the radio a lot when I was growing up, so it's fun to hear back all these songs today. I'm Izzy Bavis. Next is one of our performers that we'll be seeing at All Things Go Music Festival next week. If you are attending, it is Father John Misty. He's been putting out some new music this past year and a half, along with a couple of singles and a record. We're going to listen to The Old Law and then listening to Coldplay. But first up, it is Father John Misty here on TMD with The Old Law.

0: So much music happening all the time on 89.7 WTMD with Coldplay and Father John Misty in that last member-powered set. Jack White's been booked and busy, putting out a new record this year titled Frozen Charlotte, being the musical guest for the fifth time in his career at SNL, and being inducted into the Rock and Roll Hall of Fame with the White Stripes. I've got his song, God and the Broken Ribs. Next hour on WTMD, the latest from Pete Yorn, Slow Pulp, and looking back at an in-studio session we did with Emily Wolf. Then at 2:30, we celebrate Kings of Leon. Now they've got a new album on the way titled Oh My Beloved, a record all about family and all that type of gratitude with their new song My Whole World. We're going to be listening to that and some other tracks from their catalog at 2:30. I'm Izzy. Thank you so much for being with me. This week has been a bit, you know, chaotic, but it's been good having you here every day as an anchor. So thank you so much, and I hope you stay tuned.
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0: Listening to the latest from Pete Yorn. He came into Baltimore and did a live lunch with us. Oh my gosh, was that like over a year ago now? At Keystone Corner. He's got a new album out either way, titled All the Beauty, and that was the title track. I'm Izzy Bavis. Thank you so much for being with me this afternoon. Happy Friday Eve. Excited for the weekend ahead. Hopefully we'll be seeing a little bit more of some fall activities in our new future. I know I'm getting really excited for Halloween, even though we have a bit of time to go. In this next set, we'll be listening to Jamie Liddell, Langhorne Slim, and The Law. We'll also listen to the latest from Slowpulp, their new album Melody coming out. And I'm just so excited. I am such a Slowpulp fan, and I do love the song that I'm playing for you this afternoon. It's titled Better Man. Here on TMD, stay tuned.
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I cannot wait. They're playing the 9:30 Club this fall. It is going to be such an epic show, and I'm excited to hear the rest of the record. I'm Izzy, and now we're going to listen to Nirvana, Iggy Pop, and a live in-studio session that we did with Emily Wolf. So make sure you stay tuned. 2:30, listen to Kings of Leon, including that new track. So let's get into it now with Nirvana and Dumb on TMD.

0: 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And live lunches and experiences just like that one are made by member support. 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In the meantime, though, we're looking at Kings of Leon, some new music and some familiar favorites. 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
0: 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Kings of Leon announced they've got a new album coming out this fall titled Oh My Beloved. It's their first self-produced record, and it's a thank you album to their family and loved ones. My Whole World is the song we're going to start off with today on this lovely afternoon on WTMD. Then we are going to hear from some other songs from their catalog, including Mary and a familiar one, of course, Mustang. Thank you again for tuning in, and let's dive into Kings of Leon with new music, My Whole World.

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Next on WTMD, the Dandy Warhols with Not If You Were the Last Junkie on Earth, along with The Dip and The Head and the Heart. 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

0: The Head and the Heart with After the Setting Sun here on 89.7 WTMD. Music from The Dip and the Dandy Warhols, all in that member-powered set. Next is Smithereens and Snowcaps with songs like Heathcliff and A Girl Like You. I'm just grateful to be here. It's Friday Eve, meaning tomorrow we've got another lovely day, not only to celebrate all the music discoveries, but to also give away another pair of Phoebe tickets at 12:30. That's tomorrow, the final set. Will you be the winner? We'll find out tomorrow. I am getting out of the studio since Rich Riddell is getting on in here. But until tomorrow, stay tuned, stay tapped, and stay wonderful. I'll see you then. Bye.
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0: That is new music from Cage the Elephant Beaches in Tennessee on Maryland's NPR music station, WTMD. I am Rich Rudell here with you this afternoon. Well, every afternoon. And we have a lot of great TMD music on the way from Beck, Eddie Ninevolt, Violent Femmes, and more. And I'm going to tell you, I'm going to warn you right ahead that the 5 o'clock shadow is going to be different tonight. So stay tuned. That's all I'm giving you. We'll give you a little more as we go along. 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

Charlie Mars with How I Roll. One of my favorite things about Charlie is his songwriting quality control system. He said if any idea is any good, he'll remember it. And if it isn't, he just forgets it. See, my brain works the opposite way. And honestly, that could save a world a lot of hard drives. Rich Riedel with you on 89.7 WTMD. And we're going to make a pretty hard left here from Mississippi singer-songwriter to Mike Ness and Social D. This is Tonight from their new album, Born to Kill, their first full length since 2011. The song is Mike Ness looking at a relationship from the road. And the video actually stars his son, Johnny Angel Ness, in a story inspired by Ness and his wife, Christine. Social Distortion tonight on Maryland's NPR music station, WTMD.

0: KCR there, and another one of the Baltimore bands that helped us close out first Thursday at Canton Waterfront Park a couple weeks ago. J. Roddy Walston pressing strings, Mr. VCR. Pretty ridiculous way to bow out on the season. Rich Riddell with you on Maryland's NPR Music Station, and if you're looking to catch Mr. VCR again, I'm not seeing another Baltimore area date on the calendar right now, so we'll keep an eye on that. Coming up, Beck, Violent Femmes, who actually will hit Ocean's Calling in Ocean City on September 26th, and Eddie Ninevolt. Eddie's coming our way to Ram's Head on stage in Annapolis October 25th. So, yeah, apparently I'm now your social calendar. 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

Eddie Nine Volt blowing up, keeping the fuzz on the guitar for one more. I love a fuzzy guitar. Not like actual feel fuzzy, but the sound. Rich Rudell with you on WTMD. You can find me on Instagram at RW Rudell, whatever I'm doing over there. Apparently, it counts as content. 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

0: I love Spoon. I love Spoon. That's Don't You Ever. That's it. That's the analysis. I saw a band. I said its name. I have strong feelings about Spoon. I'm Rich Rudell on 89.7 WTMD. They were just here in Baltimore at the Nevermore Hall this summer, and they've still got a few shows on the books before the end of the year, but mostly, I love Spoon. Music.
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0: to our tongues to sing a song about it. Held our breath for too long till we're half sick about it. 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Turn the clamp on our thumbs, we'll slow down.
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0: New music, Leon Bridges, Light the Way on Maryland's NPR music station, WTMD. And he's bringing joy to the world with new music. The singer will release his new album, Happiness Anytime, September 25th through Columbia Records, which brings me to a serious point. I'm Rich Riddell on Maryland's NPR music station, WTMD. And I want to be serious for a second. I know I've struggled with mental health, and a lot of times music has got me through it. So I know some of you have too. Sometimes it's talking to somebody. Sometimes it's just getting through the day. I'm lucky enough to come here and play music and try to spread joy that way. Whatever it is for you, don't convince yourself you have to do it alone. Reach out, talk to somebody. You're not alone. You can call me, 410-307-1683. 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

probably the hardest working band in all of music. That's King Gizzard and the Lizard Wizard. They put out 28 albums in just 16 years of existence, including five in 2022. They just put out their 28th in August, called Alien Metal. This next song is Anders Osborne, Stone Drunk and Naked. Been there. Maryland's NPR music station, WTMD.

0: Seven Teller with City Lights on Maryland's NPR music station WTMD. I am Rich Rudell, and WTMD traffic reports are brought to you by IG Burton Subaru of Glen Burnie, just minutes from the Beltway. Down in Anne Arundel County and Hanover, the BW Parkway northbound is stop and go from 198 to 100. That's going to cost you about 11 minutes. Also in Hanover, see, these things have chain reactions. Maryland 100 westbound is crawling between Arundel Mills Boulevard and the Mark Station at Dorsey. Heading towards Baltimore, 895 northbound through Brooklyn is stop and go, approaching the Harbor Tunnel. And 95 northbound from the Beltway in Halethorpe to the Fort McHenry Tunnel is stop and go for about 16 minutes. So if your plan was to head north and make excellent time, well, the roads have different plans for you. So stay tuned. We have more great Total Music Discovery on the way. 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

XDC, Making Plans for Nigel on Maryland's NPR music station WTMD. If you like that song, if you know it, obviously you're a fan. There's a great documentary about XDC called This Is Pop. It was released in 2017, directed by Charlie Thomas. My name is Rich Rudell. More Total Music Discovery on the way. Now I want to get into a deeper cut from Franz Ferdinand. This is one of my favorite Franz Ferdinand songs. This is Shopping for Blood on 89.7 WTMD.

0: Pulp with Spike Island on Maryland's NPR music station, WTMD. It is Rich Rudell, and the 5 o'clock shadow is coming up in 10 minutes. I'm bending the rules today. Lou Reed gave us Walk on the Wild Side, and then some dude heard something else hiding inside it and built a whole new song around the beat. Not exactly a cover, more like musical DNA. I'm going to put them together for the 5 o'clock shadow in 10 minutes on Maryland's NPR music station, WTMD.
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5: 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We're going to do Lou Reed, Walk on the Wild Side first, listen to that bass line, then we are going to find out if you can kick it. 5 o'clock shadow on 89.7 WTMD.

everybody had to pay and pay. A hustle here and a hustle there. New York City is the place where they said, hey, babe, take a walk on the wall.

0: A Tribe Called Quest, Can I Kick It? And Lou Reed's Walk on the Wild Side before that. Of course, the bass line connecting the two of them. I told you I was breaking the rules today, but they're my rules now, so. Two completely different eras of New York music, but both helped define what New York sounded like. Lou Reed and the Velvet Underground gave you that downtown New York art, noise, poetry, people living on the edges. He wrote about the city like he was walking you through it. Then you get Tribe a couple decades later. Queens, jazz records, hip-hop, that incredible chemistry between Q-Tip and Fife. They made New York sound smart and loose and cool without ever having to announce that they were cool. And right there, connecting those two worlds was that bass line. So not technically a cover today, but that felt like a five o'clock shadow to me. I'm Rich Riedel on Maryland's NPR music station, WTMD.
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From their 2006 masterpiece, The Crane Wife, that is Portland, Oregon's Decemberist with O Valencia. It's Rich Riddell here on WTMD, Maryland's NPR music station. And that song somehow makes a tragedy feel like something you should sing very loudly in the car. Now, jumping ahead almost 20 years to something newer from Blondshell. And apparently the heart has a job now. It seems unfair. It was already doing the whole keeping us alive thing. This is Blondshell. Heart has to work so hard.

0: Fontaine's DC, Marianne, their latest on Maryland's NPR music station, WTMD. I am Richard L., and WTMD traffic reports are brought to you by IG Burton Subaru of Glen Burnie. The biggest headache right now is Hanover. There's an accident on 100 eastbound at Anne Arundel Mills Boulevard. It's crawling all the way back from 95, so that's about a 20-minute jaunt there. On the Beltway, the inner loop through Pikesville is stop and go from Stevenson Road over towards Herring Parkway. And Halethorpe gets you coming and going. 95 northbound from the Beltway to the Fort McHenry Tunnel is about 15 minutes. And we're going to flip it around. The other side, southbound, is running about 14 minutes. So apparently, 95 has achieved great balance. Balance is just making you go a little bit slower. I'm Richard Dow, and there's more info at igburtonsubaru.com. 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

0: Fruit Bats. A song I sometimes think they wrote about me. You're Too Weird on Maryland's NPR music station, WTMD. And hey, I wanted to take a minute to give it up for Pete Alonso. Career number 300 the other night, and fittingly, he hits it at Citi Field against his old team and gets a curtain call from the Mets crowd to tie the game in the ninth, and Kobe Mayo wins it with an inside-the-park homer in the 11th because apparently a regular homer just wasn't dramatic enough. It's a season that hasn't given the O's nearly enough of those moments, but that's a pretty good one to hang on to. The O's come home tomorrow to face the first-place Brewers at 75-78, 18.5 games out of first with 11 left. 300 for the polar bear and inside the Parker to win it. Yeah, we'll take it. It's Maryland's NPR music station, WTMD.
1: Phoebe Bridgers. 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

0: That is the latest from Wishy, and there is new Wishy on the way. Devil's Blush arrives October 2nd, and yes, you can get it in a blush pink vinyl because apparently the shoegaze has to match the decor now. Wishy hits that sweet spot where Fuzzy's 90s guitar meets really sharp indie pop hooks. Loud enough to disappear into, but catchy enough to follow you home. Devil's Blush arrives October 2nd. On the way, more Total Music Discovery from The Bravery, Hamilton Lighthouser, and Yola Tango. 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

0: Icarus Phoenix with Depresso Dragon Bop. And I was just thinking about the title of that song, and it sounds like a Saturday morning cartoon. Depresso Dragon Bop, where like the kids are all like, how do we get Depresso happy today? And they spend the next 30 minutes trying to figure out how to make the dragon happy. I think I got a hit on my hands. 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

Camp right there. And if that sounded like something you'd rather hear with sand in your shoes, good news. They're headed to Ocean City for Ocean's Calling Sunday, September 27th. And I'll line up with Mumford & Sons, My Morning Jacket, and The Head and the Heart. I'll be there. And I'll have Thrasher's fries and break my diet. That's a pretty ridiculous Sunday at the beach, although by day three of a festival, the sand is no longer in your shoes. It owns your shoes. I'm Richard L. on Maryland's NPR Music Station, WTMD.

0: Jacket also playing that Sunday at Ocean's Calling. Baltimore, you have got options this weekend. The O's have the Brewers at Camden Yards Friday and Saturday, and the Ravens get the Saints Sunday at M&T Bank Stadium. Baltimore Book Festival takes over Waverly and Main Street Saturday and Sunday. Saturday, you've got Voices of History Street Fair, and also the Budos Band is at Union Craft Brewing. So leave the house this weekend. Baltimore did all the planning for you. It would be rude for you not to show up. Me, I'll be home. So go have fun and tell me how it went Monday. I'll live through you. Also, I'm out of here. I will see you again tomorrow, or you'll hear me tomorrow. Be kind to each other, don't be an animal, and stay weird. It's Maryland's NPR music station, WTMD.
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2: When Kelsey Liu's cello of 20 years broke, it was a tremendous loss.
3: There were so many memories that were tied to that cello. It felt like every emotion tied to it had poured out.
2: It would also prove to be a pivotal moment that would ultimately lead her to her sophomore album, So Help Me God. It is a gorgeous record that asks tough questions of Kelsey.
3: I found myself reckoning with faith, belief, identity, and really questioning authority.
2: The new record was co-produced by Jack Antonoff and Eve Rothman and features appearances from Kamasi Washington, Sampha, and Sonic Youth's Kim Gordon. Coming up, Kelsey Liu joins us in studio for a live performance and conversation. I'm Kaleo. This is World Cafe. Kelsey Liu coming up later this hour, but before then, you're going to hear new music from Low Cut Connie and an artist who is known as the Rose of Appalachia. We get started with the Wallflowers.

Welcome one, welcome all. I'm Stephen Kaleo. It's World Cafe. I have new music from Angela Autumn. Her nickname is something that definitely caught my interest, the Rose of Appalachia. She grew up in southwestern Pennsylvania, but calls Nashville home. And her new album, Believer, is a mix of folk and country and southern gothic. It's really good. Check out this song, new music from Angela Autumn. It's called I Don't Think About You At All.

0: It's Hozier with Take Me to Church on World Cafe. Coming up, Kelsey Lu joins us for live performances, and we'll talk about her new album, So Help Me God. This is World Cafe.
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0: 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I'm Kaleo.
3: There were so many memories that were tied to that cello. It felt like every emotion tied to it had poured out.
0: To Kelsey Lu, losing her cello of 20 years was more than just the loss of an instrument. Stranded on an island during the pandemic, it forced her to confront decades of memories. And it was a moment that would partially shape her new album, So Help Me God. Lu calls the record a reckoning, but not for some unknown antagonist. Rather, it's her own. She was raised in a strict religious household, and Lu found themselves reckoning with faith, belief, identity, authority. The singer and cellist joins me today to talk about making So Help Me God. Plus, we find out what career path Lu might have taken if they had continued digging in the dirt like they did during their childhood. Our session begins with a live performance of Portrait of a Lady on Fire. Here's Kelsey Lu.

0: Recorded live in studio, it's Kelsey Lu with Portrait of a Lady on Fire. It's from their sophomore album and first in 7 years, So Help Me God. Singer, songwriter, composer, and multi-instrumentalist Kelsey Lu is my guest. This is World Cafe. Thanks so much for being here.
1: Thanks for having me.
0: So that song shares its name with the beloved French film. How much inspiration did you take from that film?
1: It inspired the feeling of longing that I think I was having at the time. Be longing for someone outside of the relationship that I was in, or things from the past, situations. It was also pandemic, so longing for connection.
0: Anything.
1: Yeah. And it was also my first lesbian relationship where we were living together, I guess, in that sense. And we were both working on really intense things at the time. I was working on my album, my next album, this one. I'd started on it. It was the beginning, while also like getting my tour of Blood cut short, like astronomically. I kind of really didn't get a chance to tour Blood at all. And she was working on her first book. And so we were working through a lot of things separately, but then also together, you know. And watching that film, it just brought up a lot of emotions. Around that same time, my cello of like 20 years had broken. And over the pandemic, I was stranded on an island. And so having access to another one was not really, possible. But also there were so many memories that were tied to that cello. And it felt like every emotion tied to it had poured out. I couldn't get out of bed for like 3 days.
0: It sounds like almost like a death, figuratively speaking.
1: Yeah. There was definitely mourning, you know. And I think, like, when I watched the film, there was this, you know, the feeling of wanting something to last longer than you know that it can. Yeah, I think that at the time that was kind of the start of a lot of those questions for me when it came to my relationship with music, my relationship with the music industry, and kind of like finding my place within it all again.
0: Again, yeah. Mm-hmm. This is World Cafe. We're here with Kelsey Lu. The new album is called So Help Me God. And you said this record is not a healing record. You called it a reckoning, which is an intense word. And it's your reckoning. What did you find yourself reckoning with?
1: I found myself reckoning with faith, belief, identity, and really questioning authority. You know, growing up in a really strict religious household like I did, and Blood was about healing that and sort of healing my relationship with my parents around a lot of trauma with that, and leaving home and feeling a sense of abandonment, and coming off of that and kind of diving like headfirst into the industry in a way that I kind of had to reckon with my decisions that I'd made. You know, I think that there are a lot of emotions that I found myself pushing down, like forcing down, like anger and trying to like heal depression. Like, I gotta heal the sadness in me and really just kind of befriending it, acknowledging that all of these parts of self are what make up who I am, and they make up all of us, in fact. And I think there's a real harmony that comes in accepting, you know, the imperfections. You know, the way that I was raised was like, perfection is the way to be, that we're all striving for that. And I realized that there were a lot of things from that part of my past that I thought that I'd like left behind. And I realized that they had been like pretty deeply lodged in my subconscious. And I had a lot of like shame and like judgment of myself. And so I was just kind of in this puddle, in this puddle of all of that. And realize that, you know, life, you don't reach a point of like, oh, I've healed. Like,
0: never. No, the work is always going on.
1: Always, forever.
0: Are you the type of person that needs time before like examining it and you're writing a song lyric? Like it's one, like some people want to write in the middle of the pain because it's fresh. And someone's like, I can't accurately learn from this because I'm suffering still. And writing isn't cathartic at that point.
1: I think that I hold a lot within my brain because my songwriting often comes just in the moment and I don't write the words down. Like better than that, for example, I started putting together the piano part and some of the instrumentation that was happening underneath it, but I didn't have any words for it and I was like trying to find something, but I couldn't find anything, but I liked what was happening musically. And I was a little bit frustrated, so I like walked down the street to this pub. It was when I was living in London. I ended up talking to this guy, and before I knew it, I was like kind of four Guinnesses in, and we went deep, deep, deep on life and, you know, purpose and what led me there and why I was there. And I was like, I gotta go back. So I stumbled back to the studio and Better Than That came out immediately. And I didn't write anything down. And of what's in the song is just how it came out.
0: No way.
1: Yeah.
0: Let's hear a performance of it live in studio. It's Kelsey Lu with Better Than That on World Cafe.

0: 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It's Kelsey Lu with Better Than That, a song you can find on their new album, which is available now. 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Stay close. 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
0: Welcome back to World Cafe. Hey, I am Kaleo. We're talking to Kelsey Lu, a cellist and singer out of Southern California. Their sophomore album is available now. It's called So Help Me God.
3: Your vocals, people have heard a little bit of it, but I'm lucky. I get to be right next to it being mixed. They are incredible.
4: Thank you so much.
3: How much work has gone into getting to this point? Because I need people to know this isn't something that you wake up with and just have a killer voice. But how much work has gone into your technique? Because there's a lot of it on display in these live performances.
4: Yeah, I honestly feel like the time that I've spent over these 7 years has been really falling in love with myself and opening up to myself, which I think has really allowed my vocals to grow. I think that it's brought me to myself. This is my purpose. I know that this is my purpose. And I see and I feel the effect that my music, my performance has when people get to see me live.
3: Yes.
4: And I know, you know, there's like the album, which is beautiful. My vocals are incredible, but I feel, you know, going back to like my comfortability of like performance,
3: mm-hmm.
4: it's, I can't help but like resonate with from the magic in the room and the situation. And yeah, I think that it's me really falling in love and feeling comfortable with my purpose. And this is the time that it's taken. I actually started trying to take vocal lessons, and she was like, why?
3: Wait, who told you why, first off?
4: The teacher did.
3: Oh, the teacher turned
4: down. Yeah.
3: I ain't got nothing to teach you, kid.
4: No, it's not that she necessarily turned me down. I went for a specific, I was just like, okay, like, getting ready for, you know, tour and this, like, I want to be able to, I really went to, like, have some vocal warm-up, like, exercises. Mm-hmm. Like, what things can I use, what tools can I use to protect my vocals?
3: Yeah.
4: You know, my voice. Like, I really went there in that aspect. Not on, like, how can I improve my singing, but how can I protect my instrument?
3: Yeah.
4: And I did learn some things for sure, but yeah, it didn't last for too long.
3: Well, I think now that you know how to protect your voice, that's the most important part. I talked to so many people who have you know, it's the whole, like, when you're younger, you can do things with your body that you can't do when you're older. But if you don't start preparing for it,

0: Yep.
1: It sounds like you're pretty well prepared, though.
0: I think so.
1: Yeah. Cutting off the head of a ghost. What should we know about that before we hear it?
0: Man, just like before you hear it, oof.
1: You're getting people into the mood already with your hesitation.
0: I know. I don't know. Just be prepared. Like, be open. Let it go. Just let it go. I guess that's it. Just let it go.
1: Love it. Let's hear it. It's Kelsey Lu, recorded live in studio on World Cafe.

0: Recorded live in studio in Philly for World Cafe, it's Kelsey Lu with Cutting Off the Head of a Ghost. The new album is available now. It's called So Help Me God. I learned something curious about you this morning, that if you weren't an artist, you would be a geologist. That is fascinating. Why geology?
1: I love rocks. I love rocks so much. I've always really been fascinated. Well, the earth period is everything. But one of my earliest memories is digging into the dirt and finding what's underneath and the layers of earth and soil and like the bugs and, you know, these layers of time. And there's so much can be told of the history of the earth and our environment through what's beneath all of our feet, you know? And I think there's something really poetic about that. And I just love rocks.
0: When you imagine your alternate life as a geologist, what does it look like? Where are you? What are you working on?
1: Oh, man. I'm like, I don't know. I'm like somewhere in Africa.
0: Okay.
1: And I'm in like some cave or some I'm like spelunking. I don't know. I'm traveling the world.
0: You're listening to World Cafe. I'm here with Kelsey Lu talking about the new album, So Help Me God. Last song up is a performance of 852. I'm going to go out on a limb here. I think this is a reference to the 852 hertz frequency. Is that what this is?
1: Or... Wow, that's really cool. No.
0: No. Oh, wait. Is it the country code for Hong Kong?
1: Is it?
0: It is.
1: Oh, my God. No way.
0: But there evidently is this frequency, 852 hertz, that causes relaxing of the chakra.
1: Yes.
0: So that is.
1: I do know that, but that's not that's not what this is.
0: Okay, I'm gonna ask.
1: I love that though.
0: What can you tell me about the song, if not what the number signifies in said song?
1: You know, I'm gonna keep it to lore.
0: Okay.
1: I'm gonna keep it to lore, and I when I was performing at Blue Note, I did reveal like the origin of the title of the track.
0: Well, let's hear it. It's Kelsey Lu with 852 on World Cafe.

0: 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It's from the new album, So Help Me God, which is available now. Kelsey, this has been a blast. Thank you so much for being here.
1: I've had a great time. Thank you.
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0: Sometimes big swings need big things. And when it comes to Stephen Wilson Jr.'s new song, he took some big swings, including who performs with him. That'd be Miranda Lambert, and what song he flips on its head to make his new track Hardwire, and that would be Pixies' Where Is My Mind. Check this out. You'll have a chance to lean into that today on World Cafe. We've also got new music from a duo, Charlie Martin and Will Taylor, originally from Texas. They are in Nashville, and they are called Howdy. And over the years, we've had a few notable indie rock breakouts. Meet the artist who's poised to do it next. This is Lorelei.
8: Like he's singing from the bottom of the deep blue sea.
0: That's today on World Cafe. All right, this one's important if you're a Bruce Springsteen fan. He just released the first in a series of concert films, Land of Hope and Dreams, American Tour. 27 songs set from the Philadelphia show in May, going to be broken up into four chunks and released one by one until the end of the year. Bruce gets us started. It is Darlington County on World Cafe.